years can a mountain exist before it is washed to the sea? Yes, and how many years can some people exist before they're allowed to be free? Yes, and how many times can a man turn his head and pretend that he just doesn't

Drink some margaritas by swinging blue lights. Listen to the mariachi play at midnight. Are you with me? Are you with me?

0: Jimmy, I want you to tell me about that 7-foot-4.
1: Well, that's what did you do?
2: Well, Ray, anytime a man's a 7-foot-4 and you messing with his woman, it's time for you to go.
0: Oh, yeah?
2: Lord have mercy.
0: I, I,